0: Reduced, reused, recycled. Say no to plastic bag. 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

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I'm your host for tonight, Khao Phan Si Dong. Our program airs every Tuesday to Friday from 9 p.m. to 10 p.m. And as always, we have some meaningful, story and useful information to share with you tonight. How are you doing tonight? What are you up to right now? Is quiet late and are you relaxing, scrolling through your phone, or maybe watching a movie? Some of you might be driving home, some might be working late, and some might simply be laying in bed, listening quietly. Speaking of movies, let me ask you something. Do you know that here is a famous movie location that's not far from Phuket, that's had a play in the world-class film? A place so unique that people from all over the world travel just to see this with their own eyes. If you have ever watched a James Bond movie, you probably know that the series is famous for its stunning locations around the world. From big city to remote islands, everything is carefully chosen to create a sense of adventure and mystery. One of those locations is right here in southern Thailand. Yes, that's right. It is known as Gotapul or internationally James Bond Island. This place became globally famous after appearing in the movie The Man with the Golden Gun, released in 1974. Since then, it has become one of the most famous icons landmark in the Phanga province. Yeah, and in our second segment tonight, we are going to explore this incredible place in detail.

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0: Welcome back to Web Tonight on Radio Thailand Phuket. Tonight, we are talking about one of the most famous natural landmarks in southern Thailand, Got the Bo located in the stunning Phanga Bay.
1: Got the Bo is part of a Phanga National Park, a protected marine national park known for its dramatic limestone cliff, emerald green water, and unique geological formation. The park covers a large coastal area and includes many islands, caves, and hidden lagoons. Got the Bo itself is a small limestone islet that rises sharply from the sea. What makes it so special is its unusual shape. The top part is wider, while the base is very narrow, making it look like giant nails or spokes driven into the water. This is why it is called a tapu, which means nail in Thai. Geologists believe that this formation was created over millions of years through naturals. The base has been gradually worn away by waves and tides, while the upper parts remained wider and more stable. This process has created one of the most recognizable rock formations in the world. The island gained international attention after being featured in the James Bond film. The man with the golden gun in the movie is a part of the villain hideout, creating as a dramatic and unforgettable backdrop. After the film was released, tourists from around the world begin visiting the site, and it quickly became known as James Bond Island. Today, Got the Bo is considered a must-visit destination. Tourists are not allowed to go to choose to this island or climb onto it. This is for safety reasons, and the base of the rock has been weakened by long-term resistance. Usually, will the island form a distant bibles or from nearby Gopinganj, with the large island located right next to the Got the Bo. This viewpoint offer a perfect angle for photography and sightseeing. To reach the area, most tourists travel by long-tail boat and join a guide tour. Many tourists pass through Khao Phan Yi, a famous floating village built on stilt, where visitors can experience located culture and enjoy fresh seafood. The surrounding scenery is truly breathtaking. Towering limestone cliffs rise dramatically from the sea, forming a natural landscape that feels almost otherworldly. The water is calm and clean, reflecting shades of green and blue that shines with the light. Beyond Got the Bo, the national park offers many another attractions, including sea caves and hidden lagoons. In islands such as Khao Hong and Khao Phanang, some area even allows kayaking through narrow cave to open into secret lagoon. What makes this place special is not just its appearance, but also the feeling it gives. It is quiet, beautiful, and deeply connected to natural. It reminds us of how powerful and creative natural focus can be. Sometimes natural creates something so quiet that it captures the imagination of the entire world, and Got the Bo is perfect example of that. In the next segment, we will move from the beautiful of nature outside to something closer of daily life, natural herbs and how they can help improve our health.

0: you.
1: Welcome back to our final segment tonight. After exploring one of Thailand's most beautiful, let's now turn our attention to something simple, natural, and very useful health that we can find in our everyday life. Many people overlook the value of herb, but in reality, they have been used for centuries as natural medicines. Today, we will share something interesting, facts about common herbs and fruits that can help improve your health. Let's start with the mint or peppermint. Mint contains menthol, which give a cooling sensation and a refreshing smell. It's hairy, less burning, improved discussion, and can reduce headache. It is also sometimes used to ease toothache. Next is butterfly pea flower. This beautiful blue flower is not only used for coloring foods and drinks, but it also contains antioxidant. It can help improve eyesight, reduce blood sugar level, and as a mild diuretic. Lime is another powerful natural ingredient. It is rich in vitamin C and support the digestive system. It can help reduce bloating, improve bowel movement, and refresh the body. Some people even use lime to reduce nicotine cravings when tiring to quit smoking. Bitter leaf is widely known as the traditional medicine. It has antibacterial property and helps maintain oral health. It can strengthen teeth, reduce inflammation, and even release itching from insect bite. Now, let's move on to the fruits and seeds. Apples are rich in vitamin and fiber. They help control appetite, reduce calorie, and remove toxins from the body. The skin of the apple is especially important because it contains a high amount of nutrients. Sesame seeds are packed with calcium, vitamin E, and healthy fat. They help strengthen bone and support liver and kidney function. When combined with foods rich in the vitamin C, the body can absorb nutrients more effectively. They are simple ingredients often found in our kitchen can help our effect on our health. They remind you that taking care of ourselves doesn't necessarily require experience solution. Sometimes the best reminder and natural symbols and already with our reads. And now we have come to the end of Wave Tonight. 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For tonight, I'm Plau Phan Sui Dong. Thank you so much for staying with me. Take good care of yourself, get some rest, and have a good night.

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